0: Disease expert Dr. Nick Coatsworth says if the virus spreads to wildlife or livestock, the effects could be disastrous.
1: We've already lost tens of thousands of seals down on Heard Island last year. And so whilst it's really not much of a threat to you and me, it's a significant environmental and ecological threat.
0: Donald Trump has pointed the finger at migrants for what he claims is a growing threat of communism on US soil. The president making the comments during a 4th of July speech celebrating 250 years of American independence.
2: Communism is the exact opposite of life, liberty, and the pursuit of happiness. It's death, tyranny, and the pursuit of evil.
0: And guests of Taylor Swift and Travis Kelce have given their wedding glowing reviews. The pair tying the knot at Madison Square Garden yesterday in front of celebrity guests, including Tom Hanks, Steven Spielberg and Stevie Nicks. Adam Sandler officiated the service. Good Morning America's George Stephanopoulos was among the guests.
3: As intimate as it could possibly be, given it was Madison Square Garden, and really this garden inside the garden, which is so beautiful. And it's hard to imagine that a place that big and a wedding with such stars could feel so personal and so intimate.
4: End of financial year demonstrator event is on now at Lexus of Brighton. Experience exhilarating performance with Lexus of Brighton.
0: A big day of upsets and close calls in the footy yesterday. The Giants snapped Fremantle's epic 14-game winning streak, defeating the visitors in Canberra by 21 points. Hawthorn went down by 35 points to the Demons and Carlton over Richmond by just 2 points. Blues interim coach Josh Fraser says he wasn't surprised by the narrow margin.
5: I've got this belief that the competition's quite close. I really believe that. I think that there's not much between teams, and you know, you can have a 4 or 5 goal margin and that can evaporate really quickly just through some poor execution, if you like. So that was a game where we'll learn a fair bit from.
0: And you're up to date on the latest from the newsroom.
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8: Okay, I'll say it once and I will say it again. Sunday is the best day of the week. Agreed? Am I right? Yeah, of course I am. Thank you for your company. Let's get the hour underway with an absolute ripper of a song, the mighty Tina Turner, right now on Smooth.

0: Oh, yes, please. Mark Morrison, return of the Mac. Richard Wilkins here on Smooth. You know who's returning to Australia? The fabulous Olivia Dean. She is currently on her Art of Loving tour, about to start the USA leg. She's heading our way in October, and if you have a ticket, you should look forward to this. You're one of the lucky ones because the shows are completely sold out. All right, Baby Steps coming up soon on Smooth.
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2: Melbourne's traffic on Smooth 91.5.
10: 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The average for unleaded is 164.5. Some of the cheapest unleaded is 141.5 at Yugo St Albans and 143.7 at Metro Frankston. Some of the cheapest diesel is 164.9 at Shell Dandenong South and 169.9 at BP Lilydale. 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Partly cloudy today, otherwise fine. A top of 14 degrees on the menu. Right now it's 9 degrees. 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

0: I got to say, if you enjoyed that, you are in for a great couple of hours. Plenty more where that came from. Richard Wilkins here on Smooth. And a big cheerio if you're listening from work. Good on you. Let's keep each other company and enjoy a morning break with Dua Lipa next on Smooth.
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20: 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Crews in Mulgrave attending a crash Jackson's Road at Police Road. Multiple lanes closed through the intersection. Remember, slow to 40 past the flashing blue and reds. Pole repairs for Springvale. The Princes Highway citybound at Smith Road. Two lanes out of action. Speeds down. The lights on flashing Clyde North at Patterson's Road and Tucker's Road. Techs on the scene there attending. 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Right now, it's 11 degrees. 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And that's the latest traffic on Smooth 91.5.
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21: Hello, I'm Eleanor Quirk. The federal government's being accused of breaking another election promise as household energy prices continue to skyrocket. A coalition report shows Australians have paid nearly $23 billion in extra electricity costs over 4 years. But Energy Minister Chris Bowen's defended the government's position. He says the numbers aren't accurate.
22: A figure like that, which includes a 20% price rise that Angus Taylor changed the law to hide in the most disgraceful act of an energy minister in living memory, he knew that prices were going up 20%. He didn't want to tell the Australian people that before the 2022 election.
21: We're being warned against panic buying as the threat of a deadly bird flu continues to grow. It comes after the first case on the East Coast was confirmed, the discovery in New South Wales, the sixth positive detection of the virus on Australian soil. The outbreak threatens to decimate the poultry industry, but New South Wales Agriculture Minister Tara Moriarty says so far there's been no transmission to chickens.
23: So there is no crisis, there is no need to panic. People should continue buying chicken, continue buying eggs in the usual way. The processes that we have in place, I'm very confident, will continue to work.
21: Two men have been charged after allegedly pointing a gun at a synagogue in Sydney's eastern suburbs. Police called to the Double Bay Temple following witness reports. The pair were tracked down and arrested at King's Cross, where police found a fake firearm. And the glowing reviews for Taylor Swift and Travis Kelce's wedding extravaganza are continuing a day after they tied the knot. Swifties now patiently waiting for official photos of the ceremony, which took place at a floral-filled Madison Square Garden. Adam Sandler officiated the event, also writing and performing a song for the newlyweds. Robin Roberts from Good Morning America was among the guests.
24: We can confirm that, yes, Stevie Nicks did perform. But it was so, it really was intimate because they had their neighbours, their high school friends. It was like any wedding that you would attend.
25: End of financial year demonstrator event is on now at Lexus of Brighton. Experience exhilarating performance with Lexus of Brighton.
21: The Bombers and St Kilda kicking off footy action this afternoon. Saints coach Ross Lyons says they're determined to turn their form around.
26: We're frustrated. 6-9's not where we want to be, and for our fans, not where we want to be. We need to improve. Essendon have improved like 20 points a week defensively since the handover, and they've got a few back. So, yeah, it's going to be a challenge without a couple of hours, but we've got a real opportunity.
21: And later on, it's North Melbourne and the Power at Adelaide Oval. And you're up to date on the latest from the newsroom.
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0: Hey, if you're just joining us and you're new to the station, welcome to Smooth. It's lovely to have you with us wherever you are and whatever you're up to. I'm so happy to be part of it, and I was so pleased to see this on today's playlist. Our More Music Sunday continues with Eternal and BB Winans right now on Smooth.

0: the wonderful Coldplay. How good. Clocks on Smooth. Richard Wilkins here. Thank you for clocking in with us today. Hey, listen, have you binged the final season of The Bear yet? It is incredible. Amazing show. Disney Plus, you'll find that. Sam Worthington's I Will Find You is on Netflix. I think it's their biggest streaming show of the year so far. Sam and Fine Form. It's a riveting program, this. And I stumbled over Hacks again the other day. I love this show. Season 5 on Stan. It is well worth a look. A couple of recommendations from your Uncle Dickie there. We are going to do our bit and play a song that'll also leave you feeling pretty good. You grab your dancing buddy, because Sophie Ellis-Bextor is next on Smooth.
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5: 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The average for unleaded is 164.5. Some of the cheapest unleaded is 141.5 at Hugo St Albans and 148.7 at Costco Epping. Some of the cheapest diesel is 164.9 at Shell Dandenong South and 171.5 at Ampol Hillside. The census is coming this August. You'll get instructions soon on what to do. 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Authorised by the Australian Bureau of Statistics, Canberra. Partly cloudy today, heading for a top of just 14 degrees. Right now, it's 11 degrees. 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

Ah, there you go. More music, less talk for a Sunday on Smooth. I would not have it any other way. It's Richard Wilkins here. I hope you're having yourself a fabulous weekend. We are going to keep the vibe alive with the Pointer Sisters right after a quick break on Smooth.

0: Hey, Naomi Watts here. I want to feel the sun on my skin. I want to get stuck into a good breakfast, go grab that coffee at a little corner place like the bakery on Glen Eyre, the smell of fresh cooked bread, the smell of the ocean. It's that feeling of home I'm always drawn to. Things move a little slower in the neighborhood, and that's what makes it so wonderful.
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9: Melbourne's traffic on Smooth 91.5.
10: 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Crews attending a crash on the Ring Road, Greensbrook. It's on the Hume Freeway outbound route. The left-hand lane closed. Speeds, of course, at 40 in the remaining lanes. Pole repairs remain. Springvale, the Princes Highway citybound at Smith Road. Two lanes out of action. Speeds down, of course. And the Eastern Freeway closed for works between Bourlene and Springvale Roads. Take Whitehorse Road or Doncaster Road. 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Partly cloudy today, otherwise fine. Heading for a top of 14 degrees. Right now, it's 12 degrees. Pancreatic cancer numbers are outrageous and they need to change. 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And that's the latest traffic on Smooth 91.5.
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11: 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Hello, I'm Eleanor Quirk.
1: Biosecurity teams have launched emergency protocols after the world's deadliest bird flu strain was detected on the east coast. The infected bird found on the mid-north coast of New South Wales is the sixth case detected on Australian soil. New South Wales Chief Vet Dr. Joe Coombe says it's a major threat to native wildlife and livestock.
11: If it were to spread, then if it got into the wildlife population, unfortunately it's never been possible to contain anywhere else in the world, and we have to be realistic about that.
1: The Prime Minister's embarking on a diplomatic blitz across the Pacific today. Anthony Albanese will travel to Fiji and the Solomon Islands, two of the nations pressuring Australia to cut emissions. But Energy Minister Chris Bowen's pointing the finger at the coalition.
12: The opposition pays lip service to the Pacific. If they cared about the Pacific, they'd care about more action on climate.
1: Extreme heat and wild winds have sparked the evacuation of dozens of 4th of July events in the US. A world record 850,000 fireworks were due to be launched in Washington, D.C. as the centrepiece of the 250th anniversary of independence. But with extreme heat and thunderstorms, they're now in doubt. Many revelers suffering heat-related illnesses. And as patient Swifties wait for the release of official pictures, details of the wedding extravaganza are continuing to leak out. Adam Sandler officiating the marriage of Taylor Swift and Travis Kelce in front of a star-studded guest list in a flower-filled Madison Square Garden. Stevie Nicks and Paul McCartney among the performers, with Taylor walking down the aisle to one of her own songs. A handful of guests stopping to speak with waiting media as they left the event.
13: Any big performances tonight?
14: Oh yeah, big ones.
13: What was the highlight?
15: They cry?
16: Oh, they cried and they laughed and they danced and they hugged and they kissed.
13: What was dinner?
16: It was lots.
13: Nice cake?
16: Yes.
4: End of financial year demonstrator event is on now at Lexus of Brighton. Experience exhilarating performance with Lexus of Brighton.
1: Round 17 wrapping up this afternoon with the Saints and Essendon at Marvel Stadium, then Port and North Melbourne wrap up the round in Adelaide. Roos coach Alistair Clarkson says they're preparing for a tough match.
17: Port Adelaide, who have been a good side without necessarily getting some of the wins, you know, they've been really, really competitive and, you know, could easily be on similar points to us, if not even above us on the ladder. So we know it's going to be a tough contest.
1: And you're up to date on the latest from the newsroom.
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0: What a song that is, Denise Williams. Let's hear it for the boy. Let's hear it for Smooth FM. Huh? How good is the music today? Sunday is feeling good. Richard Wilkins here. And I love this time of the year. There is so much sport to watch on the telly over the weekend. Of course, there's the AFL. There's Wimbledon, one of the four Grand Slam tournaments. I love watching it. The Formula One Grand Prix happening at Silverstone this weekend. The British Grand Prix and the Tour de France. I love watching those helicopter shots of the peloton going through those little villages and round the roundabout and whatnot. And let us not forget State of Origin 3, the decider, Wednesday at Suncorp Stadium. It's going to be a mighty game, counting down to that. All right, we're about to feel an endorphin rush from a great song from Fleetwood Mac, next on Smooth.
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0: Well, as always, smooth delivering the goods for a Sunday. I love that song. Richard Wilkins handing over to David Campbell. He's got Earth, Wind and Fire ready to roll. You enjoy, and I'll be back on Smooth next weekend from 10 a.m. Till then, be good, be kind and be careful. This is Smooth.
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9: 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There's been a crash on Ring Road on the Hume Freeway outbound ramp. Left-hand lane is shut. And watch out for pole repairs in Springvale on the Princes Highway, citybound at Smith Road. Two lanes closed, 40k speed limit is in place. And there's works on the Eastern Freeway. It's closed due to roadworks between Bulleen Road and Springvale Road. You can take Whitehorse Road or Doncaster Road instead. 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Weather, clear skies tonight, down to 4 degrees. Tomorrow, partly cloudy, tops of 14. Right now, it's 12 degrees. Reduce the duration of your cold this winter. 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Always follow the directions for use. And that's the latest traffic on Smooth 91.5.
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22: Sunday, more like Sunday, am I right? I just want to say thank you, and I also want to personally welcome you if you are new to Smooth. We like to have a good time around here at this station, so please join us. Here is Laura Branigan right now.

0: I mean, weren't we just living in peak Jamiroquai at the time? I loved it. What a time to be alive. Love philosophy. It's David Campbell here on Smooth. Philosophy is something that should be in the new dictionary. Did you see that there are 300 new words in the Oxford English Dictionary? There's floordrobe, you can guess what that is, or a life hack, yeah, nah. But one of my favourites, which I actually had to look up, and then I realised as I was looking up, oh, I use this word, is doover. So it's D-O-O-V-E-R. And it means like, where's the doover for the TV? Can you pass me the doover? What's the dooflicky doover? Give me that. I'm like, yeah, I used that word. I didn't even know. But, you know, pass me the doover and I'll call Carly Rae Jepsen up next on Smooth.
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0: so good, wasn't it? It is David Campbell here. I hope you're having an excellent Sunday. And all these incredible vocalists we have on this network, you're going to love what's coming up next. No spoilers. I'm going to ruin it for you. But keep listening here on Smooth.
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20: 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It's been a crashing queue with High Street closed both ways between Princess Street and Cotham Road. Consider using Barker's Road instead. And watch out for pole repairs in Springvale. Princess Highway citybound at Smith Road with two lanes closed and a 40k speed limit is in place. Eastern Freeway also closed due to roadworks between Bulleen Downing Road and Springvale Road, but you can take Whitehorse Road or Doncaster Road instead. 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Clear skies tonight, down to 4 degrees. Tomorrow, partly cloudy, tops of 14. Right now, it's 12 degrees. 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And that's the latest traffic on Smooth 91.5.
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21: You know, it takes a village, and you should give a shout out to all the village, the parents, the grandparents, aunties, uncles, neighbours, helping you take care of the kids in the school holidays. We appreciate you. Madonna is coming up, but right now, here's Big Yellow Taxi on Smooth.

0: Bubbleville there, Bailey and Collins, An Easy Lover. It's David Campbell here on Smooth. What a great song. God, never gets old. I love it. Thank you so much for joining me. And if you're going to go to the movies, there's so much to see. Toy Story 5, amazing. Minions, I haven't seen yet, but I hear great things. But because I keep trying to show my kids stuff at home and I'm running out of things that we can all watch together, I got so, like, frustrated the other day because I showed a classic movie and it just was inappropriate. I turned to my son Billy and I was like, you ever heard of Jackass? Turns out my kids love Jack. It still hits, everybody. So there's a new Jackass film in the cinemas. So I'm going to go take my son to go see Jackass. And you know what? We're all going to be entertained. Are you still entertained by that stuff? Anyway, I've got some great disco coming up and that never gets old. Coming up on Smooth.
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11: Hey, it's Daniel Ricciardo here. You know, my home's on an aeroplane. 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

0: All right, that song was so unexpected. I love it. I mean, I expected it. It's on the list, but, you know, when it just gives you the good vibes. It's David Campbell here, full of surprises for your Sunday sessions on Smooth. You know it's a perfect movie, though? Back to the Future. And it's just 10 out of 10, no notes. I'm going to play one of the songs in the soundtrack next.
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11: The census is coming this August. 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Mulgrave on the Monash Freeway at Springvale Road. We have a crash. It's a move to the left breakdown lane with speeds down to 40 k's an hour for the inbound run. The inbound run also slow further west, Manchester and Notting Hill. At Clayton North, problems also for the Princes Highway along Dandenong Road at the intersection with Clayton Road. Reports of an incident of traffic slowing there for the outbound run. Delays at Springvale with pole repairs required for the Princes Highway at the intersection with Smith Road. Traffic slowing in all directions there at Docklands. Footy this afternoon at Docklands Stadium. The match getting underway at any moment. Extra traffic in the area. It's 6 p.m. There's no dinner and it could be a family in your street tonight. Don't let Victorians go hungry. Donate now at foodbank.org.au. Dropping to dust, 4 degrees overnight. Sunshine on the way for tomorrow, top of 15. Right now it's 13 degrees. With over 300 products now reduced, Aldi prices just got Aldier. So you can keep your wallet fullier. Aldi, good different. That's the latest traffic on Smooth 91.5.
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12: 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That is thanks to Quest Apartment Hotels. 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

0: There she goes, the great Amy Winehouse and Rehab. It is David Campbell here on Smooth. Hope you're enjoying the feel-good music. Are you cooking at the moment? Well, I jumped back onto Recipe 10 Eats the other day. And guys, I'm just obsessed with Nagi's new dog, Jaffel. Oh, my God. Just put Jaffel in a Jaffel. It's so cute. I can eat it. Oh, he's so adorable. Oh, I love puppies at the best. Puppies and cooking. I think this is it. She's nailed a whole new world. Oh, well done. Oh, I love it. All right, tell me about your Smooth favourite recipes and I'll be back with Mary Mary next on Smooth.
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0: That is it for the Smooth Sunday Sessions. We are wrapped up. Ty Frost is in next. It's David Campbell here. Ty's got Billy Ocean. He's got a bit of the house, the Crowded House coming up. Have a great week ahead of these school holidays. Kids, be gentle with mum and dad. School holidays doesn't mean you can just take your hands off the kids' steering wheel. You know what I mean? I'll be back next Saturday and Sunday from 1 o'clock. Until then, love you. Bye.
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19: butterfly. Melbourne's traffic on Smooth 91.5.
20: Eastern Freeway is closed in both directions between Bullying Road and Springvale Road until 5 a.m. tomorrow. Significant delays expected. Search Big Build for more info. A better are now inbound on the Monash Freeway at Mulgrave and Chadstone with earlier hassles clearing up. The traffic train has snaked its way further west and a very slow run west of Burnley on CityLink. At Brunswick West, delays also for the Tullamarine Freeway section of CityLink around Albion Street. Reports of a problem for the inbound run and delays back to Moreland Road. Delays also at Springvale with pole repairs required for the the Princes Highway. We're at the intersection with Smith Road. Traffic slowing in all directions there. Dry July has started, but it's not too late to sign up. 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Weather dropping to just 4 degrees overnight. Sunshine on the way for tomorrow and a top of 15. Right now it's 13 degrees. 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That's the latest traffic on Smooth 91.5.
0: Real nice to have you with me on this first weekend of July. Hope you're going well. My name's Ty Frost, and feel good songs right across the weekend is what we do for you. Here's Martika.

0: It is definitely a feel-good weekend here at Smooth FM when you catch me playing Lip Sync Funky Town. Also, Kokomo, the Beach Boys. Spice Girls fits well in that column as well. Hello, it's Ty Frost. Good to have you here. If you've gone out and done a bit of shopping, I hope you got yourself a bargain. More tunes lined up for you next. Get your sing-along to some John Farnham next at Smooth FM.
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4: 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Gladstone Park, Bickleham Road, around the Tullamarine Freeway, we have a crash affecting traffic at the on and off ramps in all directions. Take care in the area. Melbourne CBD reports on a problem as well for Kingsway around Albert Road. Traffic is very slow in all directions at the intersection right now. Sunshine West, Altona Band delays on the Ring Road approaching the Westgate, and then the Westgate is also under speed for the inbound run at Millers Road, picking up pace towards the bridge. Bedley East reports on a problem for Centre around Beckett Avenue. A lot of delays in both directions there. The census is coming this August. You'll get instructions soon on what to do. 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Weather dropping to just 4 degrees overnight. Sunshine on the way for tomorrow, top of 15. Right now, 12 degrees. 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That's the latest traffic on Smooth 91.5.
5: Real nice to have you here for a feel-good weekend. G'day, it's Ty Frost. If you're a Madonna fan, you've probably given Confessions to her new album a few streams. It was released on Friday. I've got one of her classics coming up for you soon.

0: 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Feels good for the weekend here at Smooth with Top Loader, Dancing in the Moonlight. Also played you a bit of Madonna. Cherish, a new album, Confessions 2, was released on Friday. It did not feature a duet with Kylie Minogue. There was a rumour about that. Helped along with that Graham Norton interview that he did with Madonna. And Kylie appeared as the bartender in that scenario. Kylie has done a collab, though, with Snow Patrol. If you're looking for some new music from Kylie. Phil Collins on the way next as the Feel Good Weekend continues here at Smooth FM.
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0: 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School holidays. 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Ooh, it was touch and go there for a second. Good to see. 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Enjoy if that's where you're headed for the holidays. 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
19: 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Melbourne CBD reports of a problem for Kingsway around Albert Road. Traffic is very slow in all directions at the intersection right now. Pascoe Bower South. Delays again on CityLink for the inbound run beyond Bell Street. But those delays quickly clear for the run further south. Mooney Ponds. Problems from Puckle Street around Mount Alexander Road and a very slow run eastbound past the shopping centre at Docklands. footy this afternoon at Docklands Stadium. The match now on the wind down. Expect extra traffic in the area as fans leave the venue. The savings keep coming at Anaconda's Stock Take Sale. 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Weather dropping to just 4 degrees overnight. Sunshine on the way for tomorrow and a top of 15. Right now, it's 11 degrees. The census is coming this August. You'll get instructions soon on what to do. In the census, every answer matters. Authorised by the Australian Bureau of Statistics, Canberra. That's the latest traffic on Smooth 91.5.
0: If you've decided listening to Feel Good Music is the way to go rather than watch the news at this time of the day, real nice to have you with me. Let's escape into more feel-good tunes. Here's Cyndi Lauper.

0: 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West End Girls. Hello, it's Ty. If you love to catch up on your favourite TV series on the weekend, I know the new series of Silo is out. I love that on Apple TV. 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In Excess on the way, Need You Tonight and Donna Summer here at Smooth FM.
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0: Cheerio to the school teachers tonight. No need to set your alarm. Enjoy that sleeping. Hello, it's Ty Frost. Good to have you here on a Sunday night. Let's get into more feel-good tunes with Hall & Oates, You Made My Dreams.

0: 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Daft Punk as well. Get lucky. G'day, it's Ty. We're doing this again tomorrow. I hope you can get involved.
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0: More music and less talk. Thank you very much for choosing Smooth to listen to. Another great song for you. Hello, it's Ty with you for another hour. I'm going to play. That's Michael Jackson, Beat It. That sounds like a good idea. BG's Tragedy, lots of great songs for you. Stick with me. This is Smooth.
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1: 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But

0: Tracy Chapman there, Fast Car at Smooth FM with more music and less talk. Michael Jackson as well, Beat It. And that biopic, Michael, is now the biggest bio movie of all time. Not just music, but it's taken more at the box office than Oppenheimer. Gotta say, I'm not surprised. I dare say there's definitely going to be a sequel. John Parr and Amy Grant on the way for you next. Baby, baby, it's Smooth FM.
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0: 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Lenny Kravitz, that's what he's got lined up to enjoy with him next. 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
19: 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I'm Cameron Daddo here with you till midnight. 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

0: We are your Feel Good Music Station Smooth with Boys to Men. What a weekend for sport. AFL, NRL, Tour de France, FIFA World Cup, Wimbledon, Silverstone Grand Prix. I keep telling you, I'm a bleary-eyed kid in a lolly shop. I want to watch it all. So much great stuff, so little time. Cam Datto here with you. I've got more of the good stuff in the way of music coming with a little something special from Olivia Dean.
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0: 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Casey and Jojo are on the way next.
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0: Smooth Sunday nights. Thank you so much for listening. It's Cameron Daddo. Hoping your day had some magic sprinkled through it. What a great night for more music and less talk, huh? Hope you're enjoying it as much as I am. Kicking off the hour with John Farnham. Burn for you.

0: More music, less talk, relaxing on Smooth together with Andy Gibb. Now, while we're getting deeper into winter, I'm diving into the garden. Plenty of weeds to extract and looking to plant some trees. I do have my eyes on a jacaranda, or as they say, jacaranda in Los Angeles. Regardless, love the purple flowers, and it's the perfect tree to put up a swing for the future grandies. Future is the operative word right there. I'll be back soon with the perfectly applicable Dreams by the Cranberries. I'm Cam Daddo. This is Smooth.
1: 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How's your Sunday going? 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
9: 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Hello, I'm Cam Datto. Can you believe it's the 5th of July? Well, 1 hour left. Shout out to all those doing Dry July. You've almost ticked off the first weekend. For details, check out dryjuly.com. Let's slow the pace. Mariah Carey's Up in Moments. And right now, Mr. Big.

0: very easy for this Sunday night on Smooth with Whitney Houston. I Have Nothing. It's about this time last year, Rebecca Gibney and I were on stage at the Sydney Theatre Company in Circle Mirror Transformation. I must say I'm missing it. I do love doing plays and musicals. Keen to get back to it soon. So if you're a producer and you're listening, I'm ready to go. Cam Daddo, back soon with Ed Sheeran on Smooth.
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17: 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We've read lots of comments, a bit like this one. I'm so done with scammers. We want you to know, we're on it. Optus's scam technology has blocked over 890 million scam calls and texts since 2020.
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0: that, my friend, is the perfect way to wrap up Sunday evening on Smooth. Cameron Daddo saying good night. Join me again tomorrow night from 9, please. Here's a thought for you. Be kinder than necessary. See what happens. As always, make sure you dream big with us on Smooth.
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0: 291.5. Monday morning in Melbourne, Taylor Swift. Oh, thank you. This is Kelsey on the radio. And a cruel summer. Apparently, some very notable people waking up with very cruel headaches after the festivities at Madison Square Gardens over the weekend. Paul McCartney performed live, Stevie Nicks. Not bad. Just pop those two megastars up on stage amongst all the other festivities. Excellent. Welcome to a chilly start to Monday morning. It is a very bitterly cold day. You know, I chose today to get back on the bike and ride to work. Yeah, okay. Anyway, right, what's happened over the course of the weekend with the Australian dollar? It is still hanging around 69.5 US cents. Our population, yes, it's past 28 million. 28,005,023, those revised figures from the Australian Bureau of Confusion. A lap of the map for interstate travellers up in Sydney today. Showers and 17 degrees. For Brisbane, 20 but partly cloudy. A couple of showers and 20 as well for Perth. For Adelaide, 16 and partly cloudy. Some morning frost, then a Sunday there with a top of 12 in Hobart. For Canberra, a high of 13, some cloud about there. Sunshine and 32 for Darwin. Melbourne today, 14 degrees, patches of morning fog, then sunny this afternoon, which is great. Tomorrow, 13 after a frosty start. Then Wednesday, top of just 12 degrees. It'll be cloudy. In the city now, it's 4 at Smooth 91.5.
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18: 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Not looking too bad on the major arterials around the city this morning. We've got the Western Freeway building from Milton onto the Deer Park Bypass and onto the Ring Road. Monash Freeway also building at Belgrave Hallam Road. Just got a building fire in Richmond on Victoria Street, closed in all directions at Church Street. The census is coming this August. You'll get instructions soon on what to do. In the census, every answer matters. Authorised by the Australian Bureau of Statistics, Canberra. And that's the latest traffic on Smooth 91.5.
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19: Good morning, I'm Maham Kashani with your 5:30 news. A young footballer is now on life support after he suffered serious head injuries during a local match at Laylaw Reserve. 27-year-old Nathan Fitzgerald hit his head on a covered cricket pitch during a tackle over the weekend. His family is now facing the prospect of turning off his life support. Australia is expected to sign a major security deal with Fiji today. The PM has touched down in the Pacific nation for a three-day trip aimed at boosting regional ties and countering China's influence in the region. Anthony Albanese will sit down with his Fijian counterpart today before heading to the Solomon Islands tomorrow, where he'll progress talks on a new comprehensive treaty with Matthew Wale. Aussie consumers are being encouraged not to panic buy eggs or chicken. It comes after cases of bird flu were reported in New South Wales. Six cases have now been confirmed across the nation. Victoria, Queensland, the NT, the capital and Tasmania, the only jurisdictions that have escaped the current outbreak. And Victorians along the state's southwest coastline have been rocked by magnitude 3.8 earthquake. The tremor struck near the Great Ocean Road between Apollo Bay and Port Campbell yesterday afternoon. Dozens of reports were logged with Geoscience Australia, with the quake being felt near Ballarat, Geelong and Melbourne. There were no reports of injury or damage. Updating sport. Australia has won the Women's T20 World Cup, beating England by 7 wickets in the final at Lord's. Beth Mooney named player of the match, powering to 64 off 49 balls. Round 17 of the AFL has wrapped up. Port downed North Melbourne by 21 points, while St Kilda thrashed Essendon by 67 points at Marvel Stadium. And in Formula One, Charles Leclerc has taken the chequered flag at the British Grand Prix. George Russell and Lewis Hamilton rounded out the podium. Aussie Oscar Piastri came in 11th.
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21: Right now, it's a chilly 3 degrees, and that's the latest on Smooth 91.5.
22: 3 degrees, it feels every bit of it, doesn't it? Hey, welcome on to Monday. It's all about more music, it's less talk, it's great acts like this. Billy Joel's Uptown Girl at Smooth 91.5.

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1: Shania Twain, it's Move 91.5. Voting for love. See you later. Bye. Tell your story, Walker. It's 19 minutes to 6. Mike Purso here. Welcome along. The roads at this early stage look pretty much as per usual, with the exception of Victoria Street in Richmond at Church Street. Apparently there's a building fire there, and Victoria Street's closed in both directions. Give it a wide berth if you can. See anything else happening? Call us on 1359.

291.5. Lots of my fellow cult supporters daring to dream. September, it's gonna be ours. Earth, Wind and Fire. Cult, of course, held on to win against the Tigers over the weekend. Next week, we've got Hawthorn, and after that, Collingwood. So a couple of big rounds coming up. Go to Vegas. Look, today in Melbourne is going to eventually be a pretty good day, but it's starting off very chilly indeed. Patches of fog around this morning, sunshine this afternoon, top of 14 degrees. For tomorrow, 13 degrees after another frosty start, and then Wednesday's top, just 12 degrees. It'll be a cloudy day. Yikes. In the city now, it's on 3.6 degrees, but it feels like 0.6. The score spit's nearly zero. This, Nick Kershaw, wouldn't it be good here at Smooth 91.5?

Spoon 91.5, as if you weren't feeling chilled enough already, just a little chillier still. Craig David, 7 days, to part of our More Music Breakfast show. Welcome along, welcome back to the start of the working week. Welcome to week two of the school holidays. How are you surviving so far? Excellent. If you are participating in Dry July, look away from the radio now. Between 6 and 7 this morning, your chance to come along to Glued Collingwood. It's the go-to wine bar for Aussie wines by the glass. It is an amazing place, not just wines, but fine food too. And a $300 voucher to spend there at Glued Wine Bar in Collingwood. That's going to be excellent. Next, though, the news, traffic and weather. That's Smooth FM.

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2: Good morning, I'm Maham Kashani with your 6 o'clock news. A heartbreaking update on the condition of a young footballer who suffered serious head injuries during a local match at Laylaw Reserve over the weekend. 27-year-old Nathan Fitzgerald is now on life support after hitting his head on a covered cricket pitch during a tackle. His family is now facing the prospect of turning off his life support. Australia is expected to sign a major security deal with Fiji today. The PM has touched down in the Pacific nation for a three-day trip aimed at boosting regional ties and countering China's influence in the region. Day 6 of the Royal Commission into Anti-Semitism will resume today. Representatives from major tech companies, including Meta and Kick Streaming, are set to appear before the inquiry. The probe has been examining their role in spreading hatred against Jewish Australians online. And around 20 million people, including representatives from more than 100 countries, are in Tehran for the funeral of slain Supreme Leader Ayatollah Ali Khamenei. He was killed along with family members at the start of the US-Israel war on Iran. Updating sport. Australia has lifted the trophy at the Women's T20 World Cup after downing England by 7 wickets in the decider at Lord's. Beth Mooney hit 64 off 49 balls to earn player of the match. North Melbourne has blown an opportunity to take 8th spot on the ladder after going down to Port Adelaide by 21 points in their round 17 clash yesterday. Essendon suffered a 67-point thumping by St Kilda in the other game. And Charles Leclerc has taken out the British Grand Prix for Ferrari. Our very own Oscar Piastri came in 11th.
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1: Smooth weather.
2: Morning fog clearing for a sunny day with tops of 14. Partly cloudy tomorrow and 13. Overcast Wednesday, partly cloudy Thursday. Right now it's 3 degrees. And that's the latest on Smooth 91.5.
4: 3 degrees. 3 degrees this morning. Anyway, hey look, welcome along. Welcome to Monday at Smooth 91.5. I trust you had an absolutely fabulous weekend in this wonderful city of ours. You're up and about today. We're open for business. Give us a call anytime you like, 1350 950, or on Instagram at smoothfm915. 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

Monday morning and the groove is good at Smooth 91.5, Boyzone, and a picture of you. It's 9 minutes past six. It's a less than perfect picture for people on the Werribee line this morning. Delays up to 10 minutes because of equipment fault in the Newport area. Hopefully it's resolved shortly. For people contemplating going out the road, it's chilly to start. Dinah from Ringwood reported in. 4.5 degrees in the garage. Got outside, down to 2 degrees. Big chill setting in. For you, Mr. at Smooth 91.5.

0: Good 91.5. Just brilliant, isn't it? Mr. And Broken Wings as part of our More Music Breakfast Show. It's almost 6:15. Welcome to Monday morning at Smooth 91.5. It's Mike Purso here. Some really interesting news out this morning to do with, remember the TV show Adolescence? How could you forget it? Just culturally a moment, wasn't it? They're planning a sequel to it, and more than planning it, they're going into production with it. And the word is that Kate Winslet has signed on for the sequel, which will be fascinating. So we wonder where they'll take that particular story. Series 1 drew more than 114 million viewers around the world. Still today, rates as one of their biggest ever shows on Netflix. So look out for Kate Winslet in Series 2 of Adolescence, maybe sometime early next year.
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2: 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We are looking good on the roads this morning to kickstart your brand new week. Nothing holding you up on the Princess from Hoppers Crossing onto the West Gate over the bridge, and the Monash at speed from Eastlink into the Domain Tunnel. Just got a building fire in Richmond on Victoria Street. It's closed at Church Street. Trams are also impacted. 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And that's the latest traffic on Smooth 91.5.
0: Thank you very much. Apparently, yes, the fire in Richmond in Victoria Street, it's got five businesses involved at the moment after one of them was rammed earlier on this morning. Of course, Route 109 trams in a bit of trouble as well. Hey, Callie in Tullamarine, 2.5 degrees as you head back to work after a week off. You're lucky that. For you, Billy Ocean, Love Really Hurts. It's Smooth 91.5.

291.5 Fleetwood Mac. Some of those little lies. It's about 24 minutes past six. Welcome to Monday morning at Smooth 91.5. Again today, another chance for you to grab some of the very handy cash now, 20 grand helping hand. We'll give you the first of the winning songs just after the 8:30 news, so make sure you're listening for that. And also, in the next half hour or so, your chance to come along to an amazing place called Glue Wine Bar in Collingwood, the go-to wine bar for Aussie wines by the glass, and amazing food as well. They specialise in all sorts of innovative natural wines too, which I think is fantastic. $300 for you to spend there in the next little while. Shortly after news, traffic and weather, which is next. It's Smooth.

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2: Melbourne's traffic on Smooth 91.5.
3: 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There's a building fire in Richmond on Victoria Street. It's closed at Church Street. Jump onto Bridge Road instead. Trams are also impacted there this morning. Otherwise, a great run on the Tullamarine Freeway. Looking good to the airport, taking 17 minutes from Westgate. No dramas on the Eastern Freeway coming in from Springvale Road onto Hoddle Street. All other majors are moving well. 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And that's the latest traffic on Smooth 91.5.
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4: Good morning, I'm Maham Kashani with your 6:30 news. A tobacco shop has been ram raided and set on fire in Richmond overnight. Dozens of firefighters are on the scene to tackle the blaze on Victoria Street, which has spread to nearby shops. The street is closed in both directions. An Epping footballer who suffered serious head injuries during a local match has entered end-of-life care. Nathan Fitzgerald's family were preparing to say goodbye to the much-loved teacher and teammate last night. The 27-year-old was taken to hospital in a critical condition after hitting his head on a covered cricket pitch during a tackle over the weekend at Laidlaw Reserve. Anthony Albanese is expected to sign a major security agreement with Fiji in a bid to counter China's influence in the region. It kicks off a week-long diplomatic blitz with the PM in the Solomon Islands tomorrow. He'll host Tonga and PNG in Brisbane on Wednesday before capping it off with a visit from Indian Prime Minister Narendra Modi. Authorities are calling for calm after a confirmed case of bird flu was found in New South Wales. Biosecurity teams are working on emergency protocols after the seabird was reported to be carrying the H5N1 strain. 6 cases have now been confirmed across the nation. Victoria, Queensland, the NT, the capital and Tasmania, the only jurisdictions that have escaped the current outbreak. And a magnitude 3.8 earthquake has rocked the state's southwest coastline. The tremor struck near the Great Ocean Road between Apollo Bay and Port Campbell yesterday afternoon. Dozens of reports were logged with Geoscience Australia, with the quake being felt near Ballarat, Geelong and Melbourne. Updating sport. Australia's women have claimed the World Cup trophy after beating England by 7 wickets in the final at Lord's. Beth Mooney smashed 64 of 49 balls to earn player of the match. Round 17 of the AFL has now wrapped up. Port overcame North Melbourne by 21 points at Adelaide Oval, while St Kilda thumped Essendon by 67 points at Marvel Stadium. And France has set up a World Cup quarterfinal against Morocco after beating Paraguay 1-0 in their round of 16 showdown.
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2: Smooth weather.
4: Morning fog clearing for a sunny day with tops of 14. Partly cloudy tomorrow and 13. Overcast Wednesday, partly cloudy Thursday. Right now it's 3 degrees and that's the latest on Smooth 91.5.
5: Thank you very much, Maham. Just a reminder again for people on the Werribee line, delays of 10 minutes because some equipment fault in the Newport area. Hopefully sorted soon. Welcome along. It's a chilly start to Monday, but a great one with Stevie Wonder on the radio. Smooth.

Smooth 91.5, you might say, like a fine wine, just gets better over time. Cher and the Shoop Shoop song. It's 21 minutes to 7. Hello, welcome along. It's Mike Purso this morning. Another woman that's attracting amazing attention. Seems like her career's been reborn. Madonna has released her new album, Confessions 2, universally acclaimed as probably the best thing she's done, which is setting a pretty high bar. Her career to date's been rather spectacular, hasn't it, with amazing hits like this. It's Holiday here at Smooth 91.5.

0: Smooth 91.5, Madonna for Monday morning. And a holiday. Sounds like a plan. It's 17 minutes to 7. Welcome along, Mike Purso, here this morning. I did mention before, when I was about to tell you about the thing we're doing with Glow Collingwood, that you should, if you're participating in Dry July, look away from the radio. But then I thought, hang on. Once Dry July's finished, you take your $300 voucher. Enjoy. Why not? So it's open to everyone. So basically, Glow Wine Bar in Collingwood is an amazing place. They specialise in natural wines as much as they possibly can. They've got tons and tons on pour for, like, the carafe, glass, take the bottle if you like, and also amazing food as well. So it's not just, getting on the gas. It's amazing food to enjoy too. So if you like that, the $300 to spend at Glow Collingwood, give us a call now on 1350 950.
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2: 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What a freeway starting to build at Belgrave Hallam Road, then taking 22 minutes into the city from Eastlink. The Ring Road is slowing. Our turnabout on the Princess Freeway ramp with emergency works closing one lane and speeds are at 60. There are delays pushing back to the Deer Pike bypass. We've got reports of a crash in Truganina on Boundary Road at Woods Road. The census is coming this August. You'll get instructions soon on what to do. In the census, every answer matters. Authorised by the Australian Bureau of Statistics, Canberra. And that's the latest traffic on Smooth 91.5.
0: Thank you very much. Very chilly start to Monday morning. In fact, Tracy reckons it's about 0 degrees in Kilsyth at the moment. Wouldn't doubt it. 3 in the city on our way to a sunny top of around 14 degrees at Smooth 91.5.

0: 91.5, brilliant Paula Cole. I don't want to wait as a part of our More Music Breakfast show. It's 5 minutes to seven. Welcome to Monday morning at Smooth 91.5. A lot of people struggling to get out of bed on Monday morning and get going. Not the case for Selena and Tani, just back after a big gym session at Kaizen Hoppers Crossing.
1: Hi, Mike.
0: How are you? You're right? You recovered after your energetic start to this morning?
1: That's it. Very cold this morning, but I got up and I went.
0: Well done, you. See, no such thing as a windows athlete. You don't look outside and decide whether you're training. You get up and go. So good on you.
1: No, yeah, you can't think too much. You just got to get up and go.
0: But look, your reward for getting up early and getting on with it is a great one. Congratulations. You've got that $300 to spend at Glow Wine Bar in Collingwood.
1: That is so awesome. Thank you so much. That's just made my week, my day.
0: Good on you. All right, so enjoy the good stuff. Again, look, good on you for starting the week the right way. And thanks for being a part of Smooth. Appreciate it.
1: Thank you so much. Have a good day.
0: See you soon. Bye.

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15: 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See website for T's and C's. We've got a building fire in Richmond on Victoria Street. It's closed between Church Street and Lennox Street. Jump onto Bridge Road instead. A crash in Bayswater North on Dorset Road heading northbound before Canterbury Road. Reports of a crash in Truckanina on Bantry Road at Woods Road and the Hume Freeway slowing citybound after Cooper Street. Most of us take sight for granted. 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And that's the latest traffic on Smooth 91.5.
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16: Good morning, I'm Ahun Kashani with your 7 o'clock news. Multiple businesses are on fire after a shop was ram raided and set alight in Richmond. Emergency services were called to the busy Victoria Street shopping strip after 4 a.m. after calls to 000. More than 80 firefighters have responded with more crews called in. Victoria Street is closed to all traffic in both directions, including trams. A young footballer has entered end-of-life care after suffering serious head injuries during a local match at Laylaw Reserve over the weekend. 27-year-old Nathan Fitzgerald was taken to hospital in a critical condition after hitting his head on a covered cricket pitch during a tackle. His loved ones preparing to say goodbye to the much-loved teacher and teammate last night. Prime Minister Anthony Albanese is poised to sign a major security treaty with Fiji after landing in the Pacific nation last night. It kicks off a week of regional diplomacy, which will see him meet four Pacific leaders and Indian Prime Minister Narendra Modi in the space of just 4 days. The Royal Commission into Anti-Semitism will resume its hearings this morning. Representatives from major online companies, including Meta and Kick Streaming, will give evidence on day 6 of the probe. The inquiry has been examining the role of tech firms in spreading hatred against Jewish Australians online. And the statue of former AFL player Nicky Winmar has been taken down at Perth Stadium less than 2 days after a Victorian court found him guilty of assaulting a woman last year. Updating sport. Australia has claimed a

0: 7-wicket victory against England in the final of the Women's T20 World Cup. Beth Mooney scored 64 of 49 deliveries as Australia chased down the target of 151 with just 3 wickets down and 17 balls to spare. Fremantle has maintained its ladder-leading position after round 17 off the AFL. Port beat North Melbourne by 21 points at Adelaide Oval, while the Saints thrashed Essendon by 67 points at Marvel Stadium. And Alex de Minaur is preparing to face Italy's Flavio Cobolli in their round of 16 showdown at Wimbledon later today.
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2: Smooth weather.
0: Morning fog clearing for a sunny day with tops of 14. Partly cloudy tomorrow and 13. Overcast Wednesday, partly cloudy Thursday. Right now it's 3 degrees and that's the latest on Smooth 91.5.
3: 3 degrees indeed. Hey, welcome along to Monday morning at Smooth 91.5. Week 2 of the school holidays, but I've got something lined up for you that ticks a lot of boxes for your kids. A, get them out of the house. Yes! B, a fair bit of energy, some ingenuity involved. And C, get to know a bit more about your neighbourhood and the city too. That for you shortly. First though, go west. That's Smooth 91.

91.5. What a great lesson in life in the key of karma, New Radicals. You get what you give. 13 minutes past 7, Mike Purceau here this morning. Welcome along to Smooth 91.5. And congratulations to the ladies of the Australian Ladies Pipe Band. They and some colleagues from across the ditch broke the world record for the biggest female pipe band yesterday in Fed Square. 145 pipers, loud and proud. Good on you. For you, the Thompson Twins at Smooth FM.

0: Smooth 91.5, rolling into a brand new week in marvellous Melbourne. And Thompson Twins are Hold Me Now. 70 minutes past 7, welcome along. It's Mike Purso here this morning, week 2 of the school holidays. How are you travelling so far? Great weather, which is good news. And the even better news is I found this fantastic activity that the kids can do for free. And they might know about it already because it's become quite the thing in certain circles. But I want you to get across it as well. It's a thing called Payphone Tag. And what happens is your kids register through the Payphone Tag website and they generate a randomised 5-digit PIN number and a secret agent emoji. All this is free, by the way. And then what they need to do is open the online map on their phone to find their nearest payphone. Of course, hundreds of them, thousands of them, I guess, scattered through Melbourne. And they go along, and once they get to their particular phone they're looking for, they dial up 07-5623-8255, which actually spells out Load Talk. And they get to claim it by entering their PIN number. It's so cool! So imagine this, hordes of kids roaming the city. Not with ill intent, but playing payphone tag. I think it's a great thing. If you'd like to know more, we're putting all the details up on Insta Story at SmoothFM915. So have a look at it, let the kids know, get them out of the house today.
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2: 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There's a crash in Bayswater North on Dorset Road heading north before Canterbury Road. Just getting reports of a crash in Sunshine North on McIntyre Road northbound after Ballarat Road. Reports of a crash in Lyndhurst on the Western Port Highway southbound after Northey Road. And a building fire in Richmond on Victoria Street closed between Church Street and Lenox Street. 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And that's the latest traffic on Smooth 91.5.
0: Thank you very much. It's a very chilly start to Monday morning in Melbourne. Places like, Point Cook is 1.4 degrees. Scoresby, minus 0.3. In the city, it's 3 degrees now on our way to a relatively sunny top of 14 degrees. Tomorrow, 13 again after a frosty start. And then Wednesday, a forecast high of just 12 degrees. It'll cloudy too. Watch out. Right now, this view from ABBA. It's Gimme, Gimme, Gimme. 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

Smooth 91.5, the always chubby chap that is Pharrell Williams, and he's happy here at Smooth. Good morning. Hey, this is great. We've teamed up with Wild Bean Cafe at BP to give you more for your mornings with coffee on us. 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The news, traffic, and weather's coming up next.

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11: Melbourne's traffic on Smooth 91.5.
12: 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And feel like a big deal on Dorset Road, Bayswater North, Delays Building with a collision northbound before Canterbury Road. There's a building fire in Richmond on Victoria Street. It's closed between Church Street and Hoddle Street. We've got a breakdown on the Tullamarine Freeway heading outbound at Brunswick Road with the left-hand lane closed, and reports of a crash in Sunshine North on McIntyre Road northbound before Ballarat Road. Every minute of every day, a child is admitted to hospital. 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And that's the latest traffic on Smooth 91.5.
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14: Good morning, I'm Maham Kashani with your 7:30 news. A major street in Richmond has closed to cars and trams after a tobacco shop was torched overnight. More than 80 firefighters are responding to the blaze at Victoria Street, which has spread to multiple businesses nearby. No one was inside the targeted business at the time. Vic Emergency has issued a community alert for heavy smoke in the area. A young footballer is receiving end-of-life care after he suffered serious head injuries during a local match at Laylaw Reserve. serve. 27-year-old Nathan Fitzgerald hit his head on a covered cricket pitch during a tackle over the weekend. Family and friends of the much-loved teacher and teammate were preparing to say goodbye to him last night. The PM has arrived in Fiji for high-level security talks. Anthony Albanese is expected to sign a major treaty with his Fijian counterpart aimed at boosting regional ties and countering China's influence in the region. It kicks off a week-long diplomacy blitz with Mr. Albanese in the Solomon Islands tomorrow. He'll host Tonga and PNG in Brisbane on Wednesday before capping it off with a visit from Indian Prime Minister Narendra Modi. Aussie consumers are being encouraged not to panic buy eggs or chicken. It comes after cases of bird flu were reported in New South Wales. Six cases have now been confirmed across the nation. Victoria, Queensland, the NT, the capital and Tasmania, the only jurisdictions that have escaped the current outbreak. And Victorians along the state's southwest coastline have been rocked by a magnitude 3.8 earthquake. The tremor struck near the Great Ocean Road between Apollo Bay and Port Campbell yesterday afternoon. Dozens of reports were lodged with Geoscience Australia, with the quake being felt near Ballarat, Geelong and Melbourne. There were no reports of injury or damage. Updating sport. Australia has won the Women's T20 World Cup, beating England by 7 wickets in the final at Lord's. Beth Mooney named player of the match, powering to 64 off 49 balls. Round 17 of the AFL has wrapped up. Port downed North Melbourne by 21 points, while St Kilda thrashed Essendon by 67 points at Marvel Stadium. And in Formula One, Charles Leclerc has taken the chequered flag at the British Grand Prix. George Russell and Lewis Hamilton rounded out the podium. Aussie Oscar Piastri came in 11th.
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11: Smooth weather.
14: Morning fog clearing for a sunny day with tops of 14. Partly cloudy tomorrow and 13. Overcast Wednesday, partly cloudy Thursday. Right now it's 3 degrees and that's the latest on Smooth 91.5.
13: The big chill has arrived in Melbourne town, hasn't it? We were just getting used to those balmy winter nights and then suddenly, bang, here we are, 3 degrees. My Lord, never mind. Hey, lots of good things on the way, especially for you and the kids around school holiday time and beyond. Paw Patrol Live, Race to the Rescue, is coming to town. It's going to be at Margaret Court Arena, August 25, 26. We've got a family pass up for grabs in the next 10 or 15 minutes, I reckon. Here at Smooth FM, so stick around for that. First up, though, Queen, Radio Gaga.

Smooth 91.5, the Monday morning edition of the More Music Breakfast Show. KC, the Sunshine Band. Give it up. How about rug it up? 3 degrees in Melbourne, my lord. Especially chilly for people having extended stay on some platforms along the Hurstbridge line. Apparently there are delays up to 15 minutes because of an equipment fault in the Eltham area. So hopefully, as per usual, they're getting that sorted and they'll be back up to speed sometime soon. And you've got to get a nice warm train carriage. For you, it's Brittany at Smooth FM.

0: Smooth 91.5, it's Brittany. 12 minutes to 8, Mike Purso here for Monday morning. We would like you to open up your diary and have a look at what's happening for you around the 25th and through the 26th of August. We'd like you to set some time aside to take the kids along to Paw Patrol Live, Race to the Rescue, flying to Margaret Court Arena on those very dates. Tickets are available from Ticketek. Remember the saying, no job too big, no pub too small for Paw Patrol. So if you like the family pass, give us a call now, 1350 950.
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2: 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On the Western Port Highway, Lyndhurst, delays building with a collision southbound after Northey Road. The left-hand lane is closed. Just got a breakdown on the Tullamarine Freeway heading outbound at Brunswick Road with the left-hand lane out of action. And a building fire in Richmond on Victoria Street. It's closed between Church Street and Hoddle Street. Take Bridge Road instead. 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And that's the latest traffic on Smooth 91.5.
0: Thank you very much. Hello to Rory in Geelong, currently shivering his way through a 3-degree Monday morning. Big weekend, took his kids down to Warrnambool to have a look at some whales. No whales spotted, however, they did get to endure an earthquake. 3.8 it was yesterday from, I think it was Apollo Bay right through to Port Campbell. Anyway, today in Melbourne, 14 degrees, a little foggy in parts, sunny this afternoon, 13. Tomorrow, Wednesday's top, just 12 degrees, it'll be cloudy. And it is, as I mentioned, just 3 degrees now at Smooth 91.5.

0: Smooth 91.5, One Direction, the story of my life. Pretty much everyone's left the One Direction. It's coming to Australia in the next little while. We've got Harry on the way for four shows at Marvel Stadium at the end of November into early December. Lewis Tomlinson's coming down October 20 at John Cain Arena, and Niall Horan February 12 next year at Rod Laver Arena. Busy, busy boys indeed. Speaking of busy, lots of people up and about this morning and soon very keen to come along to Paw Patrol, including live and direct from Keilor Plains train station. This would be Franca.
1: How are you?
0: Not bad. you're coming to us live and direct.
1: From the station.
0: Yes, from Keilor Plains.
1: Yes, fantastic. It's 2 degrees.
0: No, it's just incredibly cold, isn't it? Never mind.
1: Very much.
0: This will warm up your Monday morning. Congratulations, you got the family pass to Paw Patrol. Ta-da!
1: Thank you so much. It's very exciting for a Monday morning at 2 degrees. I really appreciate it.
0: No, it's great. So, look, you and the family have a fantastic time in the, no doubt, the air-conditioned comfort, the warmth of Margaret Court Arena in August, enjoy a great night out on us.
1: Thank you so much. Appreciate it. Keep warm, Mike. Thanks for
0: Cheers, Franca. Bye.
1: Bye.

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9: 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There's a building fire in Richmond on Victoria Street. It's closed between Church Street and Hoddle Street. You can take Bridge Road instead. Trams are also impacted. On the Western Port Highway, Lyndhurst, delays are building with a collision southbound after Northey Road. The left-hand lane is closed at a breakdown on the Tullamarine Freeway outbound at Brunswick Road. 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Crypto is unregulated and high risk. 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And that's the latest traffic on Smooth 91.5.
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10: Good morning, I'm Maham Kashani with your 8 o'clock news. Multiple businesses are on fire after a tobacco shop was ram-raided and torched in Richmond overnight. It's believed at least 10 shops have been impacted as a result of the blaze on Victoria Street. More than 80 firefighters are on the scene and the street has been closed in both directions. No one was inside the targeted business at the time. The family of a 27-year-old footballer are by his side in hospital where he's receiving end-of-life care. Nathan Fitzgerald clashed heads with the teammate from the Epping Football Club during a tackle in a reserves match. The club has confirmed his condition has deteriorated since he was rushed to hospital in a critical condition on Saturday. Australia is expected to sign a major security deal with Fiji today. The PM has touched down in the Pacific nation for a three-day trip aimed at boosting regional ties and countering China's influence in the region. Anthony Albanese will hold further talks with the Solomon Islands, Tonga, PNG and India over the coming days. Day six of the Royal Commission into Anti-Semitism will resume today. Representatives from major tech companies, including Meta and Kickstreaming, are set to appear before the inquiry. The probe has been examining the role of tech giants in spreading hatred against Jewish Australians online. And around 20 million people, including representatives from more than 100 countries, are in Tehran for the funeral of slain Supreme Leader Ayatollah Ali Khamenei. He was killed along with

0: family members at the start of the US-Israel war on Iran. Updating sport. Australia has lifted the trophy at the Women's T20 World Cup after downing England by 7 wickets in the decider at Lord's. Beth Mooney hit 64 of 49 balls to earn player of the match. North Melbourne has blown an opportunity to take 8th spot on the ladder after going down to Port Adelaide by 21 points in their round 17 clash yesterday. Essendon suffered a 67-point thumping by St Kilda in the other game. Meanwhile, Braden Maynard and Tuke Miller have avoided bans for making contact with an umpire during a melee in Saturday's Collingwood Gold Coast clash, but both players have been slapped with substantial fines. And Charles Leclerc has taken out the British Grand Prix for Ferrari. Our very own Oscar Piastri came in 11th.
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2: Smooth weather.
0: Morning fog clearing to a sunny day, 14 the top. Partly cloudy tomorrow, 13. Overcast Wednesday, partly cloudy Thursday. Right now it's 3 degrees and that's the latest on Smooth 91.5.
3: Thank you very much. Yes, things got a bit willing, didn't it, between Gold Coast and Collingwood? Whoa. Bit of spirit, boys. Hey, look, welcome along to Monday morning at Smooth 91.5. We'd like you to help yourself to your share of our 20 grand helping hand. I'll let you know about the first winning song that can get you some cash after the 8:30 news. But right now, Janet Jackson.

0: with 91.5, Elton John, Dua Lipa, and Cold Cold Heart. Of course, Dua Lipa recently wed to, what's his name, the Callum Turner, and they were actually married in a town hall registry. A nice, gentle, small get-together. In contrast to Taylor Swift, married at Madison Square Garden with thousands of people there. Apparently amazing. But the other thing that's interesting is they reckon that Taylor Swift has, in fact, married a golden retriever. Have you heard this thing about golden retriever partners? I might qualify. The key characteristics of a golden retriever partner: unabashed devotion, they're highly affectionate, openly celebrate their partners and are not intimidated by their success. Indeed. Goofy and optimistic, they possess a happy-go-lucky, playful energy and are usually the first to suggest fun, spontaneous activities. They're emotionally available, unlike the brooding bad boy type. They are expressive with their love and actively look for ways to make their partners smile. They're sociable and agreeable. They're outgoing, enjoy being around people, and generally have a go-along to get-along attitude. They also enjoy the odd tummy scratch. Just saying. Anyway, so if you're looking for a good partner, look for a golden retriever.
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2: 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We've got the Monash Freeway slowing citybound from the Princes Highway to Belgrave Hallam Road, then from Blackburn Road to Warragul Road on the Western Port Highway, Lyndhurst. Delays are building with a collision southbound after Northie Road, and a breakdown on the Tullamarine Freeway heading outbound at Brunswick Road has the left-hand lane closed. 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Search Aveo Care to Talk or call 13 28 36 today. And that's the latest traffic on Smooth 91.5.
0: Thank you very much. A few people chipped in to deliver a lap of the map with the temperature in town at the moment. Nora in Greensboro, it's zero. Brad at the airport, 1.5 degrees, but feels about three, cooler than that. Kyle in Geelong is 3 degrees and he's on his way to Rosebud where he reckons it's 8 degrees. Good grief. Are you worried? Today's top, 14 degrees. Tomorrow, 13 degrees. Another frosty start. Get this, Wednesday's high, just 12 degrees. Get out the puffy jacket. View this from Prince, When Doves Cry. 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

291.5, a brilliant, if somewhat chilly, Melbourne Monday morning. Big Mountain and Baby, I Love You Way. Welcome along. It's Mike Purso here this morning. Just a shout-out to Layla, who spent a little extra time at Chelsea train station. There were some delays on the Frankston line a while ago, but they've all cleared now, which is good news. Further good news is this. We've got more chances for you to win right through today. Your share of our Smooth FM 20 grand helping hand, which is brilliant. Bit of extra cash, always welcome, I'm sure. I'll let you know about the first of the winning songs shortly after the news, traffic and weather, which is next at Smooth FM.

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4: 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There's a building fire in Richmond on Victoria Street. It's closed between Church Street and Hoddle Street. Take Bridge Road instead. A collision in Lyndhurst on the Western Port Highway heading southbound after Northey Road with the left-hand lane closed. And we've got lights flashing in Mount Waverley on Huntingdale Road at the Monash Freeway. It's the illusion and ultimate gas. Gas log fires and wood heaters, massive stock inventory reduction sale. Over $10 million of heaters must be cleared. Details at illusionfires.com.au. And that's the latest traffic on Smooth 91.5.
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6: Good morning, I'm Maham Kashani with your 8:30 news. More than 80 firefighters are responding to a large blaze at a tobacco shop in Richmond. It's believed multiple businesses are on fire after the shop was ram raided and set alight on Victoria Street after 4 a.m. No one was inside the targeted business at the time. The street is closed in both directions and there's an alert for heavy smoke in the area. FRV says a crime scene has now been set up.
7: At the moment, we can't comment on the cause of this fire. It has been deemed suspicious, and so we'll be handing over to Victoria Police to identify the cause.
6: An Epping footballer who suffered serious head injuries during a local match has entered end-of-life care. Nathan Fitzgerald's family were preparing to say goodbye to the much-loved teacher and teammate last night. The 27-year-old was taken to hospital in a critical condition after hitting his head on a covered cricket pitch during a tackle over the weekend at Laidlaw Reserve. Anthony Albanese is expected to sign a major security agreement with Fiji in a bid to counter China's influence in the region. It kicks off a week-long diplomatic blitz with the PM in the Solomon Islands tomorrow. He'll host Tonga and PNG in Brisbane on Wednesday before capping it off with a visit from Indian Prime Minister Narendra Modi. Authorities are calling for calm after a confirmed case of bird flu was found in New South Wales. Biosecurity teams are working on emergency protocols after the seabird was reported to be carrying the H5N1 strain. Six cases have now been confirmed across the nation. Victoria, Queensland, the NT, the capital and Tasmania, the only jurisdictions that have escaped the current outbreak. And a magnitude 3.8 earthquake has rocked the state's southwest coastline. The tremor struck near the Great Ocean Road between Apollo Bay and Port Campbell yesterday afternoon. Dozens of reports were logged with Geoscience Australia, with the quake being felt near Ballarat, Geelong and Melbourne. There were no reports of injury or damage. Updating sport. Australia's women have claimed the World Cup trophy after beating England by 7 wickets in the final at Lord's. Beth Mooney smashed 64 of 49 balls to earn player of the match. Norway is through to the World Cup quarterfinals after beating Brazil 2-1 this morning. And round 17 of the AFL has now wrapped up. Port overcame North Melbourne by 21 points at Adelaide Oval, while St Kilda thumped Essendon by 67 points at Marvel Stadium.
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3: Smooth weather.
6: Morning fog, clearing to a sunny day, 14 the top. Partly cloudy tomorrow, 13. Overcast Wednesday, partly cloudy Thursday. Right now it's 3 degrees and that's the latest on Smooth 91.5.
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8: Hey, welcome along to Monday morning at Smooth 91.5. Sun's out, guns out. It's going to warm up eventually. And we'd like to warm up your bank balance with your share of our Smooth FM 20 grand helping hand. A bit of cash, especially for school holidays, always welcome. It's a pretty simple concept. Every day at this time, we tell you about the first of the winning songs that can get you the money. And when you hear the winning song, you call us up 1359 50, and we'll hand over some cash to you. The first of the winning songs today after 9 o'clock with Ty Frost is from Eurythmics, Sweet Dreams. I'm made of this and free money from Smooth 91.5. Eurythmics, Sweet Dreams, the first of the winning songs from our 20 grand helping hand at Smooth 91.5.

Smooth 91.5, Mariah Carey and Emotions as a part of our More Music Breakfast Show. If you'd like to get your Monday morning in motion on the Sunbury line, some not necessarily bad but somewhat inconvenient news to share. Delays of up to 10 minutes because of network congestion apparently on the Sunbury line. So as you get ready to start your journey, this is Journey on the radio at Smooth FM. Yes.

0: It's a powerful, powerful song, isn't it, Journey? And Don't Stop Believing. As a part of our Monday morning edition of the More Music Breakfast Show. It's 13 minutes tonight. G'day, Chris. Chris is in Essendon, and she wanted to thank us for mentioning Payphone Tag. It was earlier on this morning. I was talking about this new game that's sweeping Australia, and the best thing about it is it's free, and it's fun, and the kids get outside and run around and have a bit of enjoyment in the open air rather than sitting there looking at a screen all day. I won't go into the details all over it again, but just if you want to find out more about Payphone Tag, you can try their website, of course, or on Insta Story. We've got a link with some more details as well. That, of course, at Smooth FM 915.
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2: 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We've got the Monash Freeway slowing city-bound at Belgrave Hallam Road, then from Wellington Road to Warrigal Road, the Princess Freeway is slowing heading into the city from Palmers Road past Corduroy Creek Road. There's a building fire in Richmond on Victoria Street. It's closed between Church Street and Hoddle Street. You can take Bridge Road instead. Trams are also affected. 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Always follow the directions for use. And that's the latest traffic on Smooth 91.5.
0: Thank you very much. Looks like a chilly week ahead. Today's top 14 degrees and a bit of sunshine later. 13 degrees with a frosty start tomorrow. And get this, Wednesday's high just 12 degrees. Good grief. At the moment in the city, it has warmed up a tad. It's 4 degrees. Geelong still on 3 and Point Cook on 2 with Adele now at Smooth FM.

291.5. Spoilers of Labrador, Rick Astley. Together forever. That's a part of our More Music Breakfast Show, which has run out of time already. It's been flying by, I'd say. It's been good to be back in the saddle and start the day with you. We'll be doing it all again tomorrow. Ty Frost is in shortly to take care of you musically and financially with our Smooth FM 20 grand helping hand. That first winning song, Eurythmics, Sweet Dreams. When you hear him play, call us up, 1350 950, and claim some cash yourself. Have a great day. I'll see you for Tuesday. Bye for now.

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0: 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And that's the latest traffic on Smooth 91.5.
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2: Good morning, I'm Maham Kashani with your 9 o'clock news. Multiple businesses are on fire after a shop was ram raided and set alight in Richmond. Emergency services were called to the busy Victoria Street shopping strip after 4 a.m. after calls to 000. More than 80 firefighters have responded with more crews called in. Victoria Street is closed to all traffic in both directions, including trams. A young footballer has entered end-of-life care after suffering serious head injuries during a local match at Laylaw Reserve over the weekend. 27-year-old Nathan Fitzgerald was taken to hospital in a critical condition after hitting his head on a covered cricket pitch during a tackle. His loved ones were preparing to say goodbye to the much-loved teacher and teammate last night. The PM has apologised for his comments he made about Kylie Minogue while playing a game during a podcast appearance.
3: Shag, marry, date. Kylie Minogue, Nicole Kidman or Rhonda Birchmore?
4: I've just got married. I'm only 6 months in.
3: But if it goes tits up, let's just pretend.
4: Oh, Kylie, clearly.
3: You'd marry Kylie and Shagger and Data?
4: All of the above.
3: All right, it's a triple.
4: She's terrific.
2: His office has released a statement apologising unequivocally for the comments. The PM is currently in Fiji to sign a new security pact. The Royal Commission into Anti-Semitism will resume its hearings this morning. Representatives from major online companies, including Meta, will give evidence on day six of the probe. And the national auction clearance rate has dropped below 50% for the third week in a row as falling property prices keep buyers on the sidelines. Cotality data shows the rate hit 49.8%. Experts say it's been worsened by recent interest rate hikes and the government's tax changes. Updating sport. Australia has claimed a 7-wicket victory against England in the final of the Women's T20 World Cup. Beth Mooney scored 64 of 49 deliveries to earn player of the match. Fremantle has maintained its ladder-leading position after round 17 of the AFL. Port beat North Melbourne by 21 points at Adelaide Oval, while the Saints thrashed Essendon by 67 points at Marvel Stadium. And Norway has booked its place in the World Cup quarterfinals with a 2-1 win over Brazil.
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1: Smooth weather.
2: Morning fog clearing to a sunny day, 14 the top, partly cloudy tomorrow, 13, overcast Wednesday, partly cloudy Thursday. Right now it's 4 degrees and that's the latest on Smooth 91.5.
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7: I hope the first weekend of July went well for you. G'day, it's Ty Frost. We still haven't handed out all this cash yet. 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

0: More music and less talk. This is your Feel Good Work Day from Monday morning here at Smooth FM. There's Fleetwood Mac, Don't Stop. Also played you the recently married, yes, it happened, Taylor Swift. I knew it. I knew you from Toy Story 5. She married Travis Kelce across the weekend. No official photos have been released yet. I'm sure we'll eventually see them. And no guests have leaked any details or any photos. That'd be very unpopular with the couple if they did. More music lined up next. Stay with me, the Human League. Don't you want me? 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

0: 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Hello, it's Ty. What a good-looking winter's day we've got ahead of us. No complaints when it's blue sky and sunshine. Fog continues to burn off. Top of 14 degrees. 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